house for Christmas, and you keep it just for fun, for a laugh. They say that when you get married,

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And since this is our last day together, I want to hold you just one more time. When you turn and walk away, don't look back. I want to remember you just like this. 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

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My mind's made up. So long.

It's not time to make a change. 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You're still young, that's your fault. There's so much you have to know.